0: tonight.
1: That's fun, and we are young. Hi, I'm Karen Van Zandt, and we're going to have some fun tonight, too. Thanks for hanging out with me. Almost to the weekend already with Stevie Wonder.

0: making us a part of your Thursday night. Getting so close to the weekend. I'm Karen. There's a list out today off of Reddit. Somebody asked a question. What do you think is something that's wildly overrated? And I couldn't come up with anything off the top of my head. However, when I read the first answer, I do agree with this one. And somebody said business travel. Now, I've never had a job where I've really had to travel for work. My ex did, though, and he still does. And it was a lot. He wasn't home very much. And you're living out of hotels, and the food is hit and miss at best. Then you got to worry about being in airports a lot if you're flying all the time, and that can be stressful. So, yeah, business travel. Travel, topping the list of things that are wildly overrated, because a lot of people see it as glamorous and sometimes it's not.
1: 98.1, the one that makes you feel good. The best music for...
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10: 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Three, set it aside for the last hour before bedtime. 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I'm Dr. Sanjay Gupta, helping you live a better life.
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0: Coming up in just a couple of minutes, I've got your celebrity birthday, so stay close. 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

0: Earth, Wind, and Fire, fittingly with September. Hi, it's Karen. It's September 24th. Let's check our celebrity birthdays for the day. They include actor Joe Locke. You know him from Heartstopper and also Agatha All Along. He's 23. Actor Ben Platt from Dear Evan Hansen and the Pitch Perfect movies turns 33 today. And actress Nia Vardalos. You know her from My Big Fat Greek Wedding. Nia is turning 64 today.
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There's Maroon 5. My name's Karen. On the way, your entertainment news, including there is a sequel coming out of a very fun and fan favorite Christmas movie, and more news on the cast. I've got that ahead after Olivia Dean.

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After all, these are your favorite songs, right? 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

0: Taylor Swift, I Knew It, I Knew You from Toy Story 5. 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

There's Katy Perry. I'm Karen. And on the way, your Hollywood news, including a celebrity who has gotten himself into some trouble with the law. First, it's Bruno Mars and I Just Might.

are quite the multitasker. 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

0: That's Glass Animals with Heat Waves. Hi, it's Karen. And Jonathan Taylor Thomas, if you remember him, he played the middle child in Home Improvement, is in the news, well, for an unfortunate reason. He is in a bit of trouble. On Monday, Jonathan Taylor Thomas was arrested during a traffic stop in Malibu. It happened around 12:30 in the morning, so just after midnight. Cops approached a car that was blocking traffic because it was stopped at a green light. They began a DUI investigation, but Jonathan Taylor Thomas, who wasn't driving, he was a passenger in the vehicle, was uncooperative. Police say he ignored their instructions by getting out of the car, repeatedly approaching them, and when they tried to detain him, he apparently kicked a deputy in the stomach. He was taken in and booked on suspicion of felony obstruction and public intoxication. Jonathan Taylor Thomas in the news for, well, not good reasons.
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0: Bella Langley and Shoes in Texas. I'm Karen, and that's it for me. I hope you enjoy the rest of your night. I'll check back in with you tomorrow evening.
1: 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Abilene, Texas.

KTLT 98.1, the one that makes you feel good from mornings to lunch to afternoons. We make you feel good with the best music. 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

0: 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Well, did you know that at the end of 1993, there were just 623 websites? Now there's somewhere around 1.5 billion, with some saying it's closer to 2 billion, but only around 220 million of them are currently active.
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0: Cause I gotta have faith. 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Because I gotta have faith.
1: George Michael with Faith coming up. Got some Def Leppard for you right now. It's Alex Warren with Ordinary.
2: They say the holy water's watered down, and this town's lost its faith. Our colors will fade eventually, so if our time is running out, day after day, we'll make the mundane a masterpiece. Oh my, my, oh my, my love, I take one look at you, you're taking me out.

When you want to feel good, you're in the right place. 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

0: From 1987, there's Def Leppard and Pour Some Sugar on Me. You can't do that yet, but most states will allow that to happen, of pouring some sugar on someone, only on the weekends. And speaking of things that are sweet, if you enjoy the smells of stepping into a Dunkin' Donuts, that's what I refer to them as. I know they're Dunkin', but the chain wants you to be able to enjoy them at home as well. They've teamed up with Febreze to attempt to replicate some of the scents of their products. As a matter of fact, there are strawberry frosted donut, cinnamon roll, and vanilla latte air freshener sprays, plug-in oil refills, and car vent clips. And as of right now, they're only available at Walmart.
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I'm John Laurenti, and when it comes to kindness, which generation is the kindest? I will tell you after we hear from Lady Gaga. Right now it's Justin Bieber. This is Daisies.

We all know how to use the drive-thru, right? Well, McDonald's is trying to monetize it. I'll tell you more after we hear from Cher. Right now, it's Benson Boone in Beautiful Things.

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And it's not because pennies are no longer a thing. 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

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We make you feel good with the best music. 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

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And it's something a lot of us probably won't eat. I have, but I know a lot of people that don't like it. Here's Post Malone and Morgan Wallen.

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What are you talking about? It's a fantastic Friday. Who cares about Monday right now? Not me, and I know you don't either. Boys to Men, they've got something else on their mind. They want to make love to you.

With the weekend almost upon us, and it is fall, you might be thinking about getting a dog. Well, I'll tell you what America's favorite dogs are in less than 8 minutes. Here's Teddy Swims in Lose Control.

are quite the multitasker. 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

0: You might be thinking about getting a dog, and I hope that you get a rescue or you at least adopt one. But if you're thinking about getting one, these are America's favorite dogs. Golden Retrievers still topping the list, followed by German Shepherds, Labrador Retrievers, Chihuahuas, Siberian Huskies, Beagles, Shih Tzus, Yorkshire Terriers, Border Collies, and rounding out the list. And I haven't seen one of these in a while, but poodles.
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0: That does it for me. I'm John Laurenti. As always, I'll leave you with this. More than half of us have admitted that we've lied in order to get out of plans with our family. Have a great weekend.
1: 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Abilene, Texas.

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1: I will survive.

Hall & Oates, and that's Maneater. Hey there, this is MJ. Thanks for hanging out today on National Dolly Day. Tell you more about that coming up real soon. But on the way next, apparently Gen Zers have another complaint about us all who are not Gen Zers. And I'll tell you more coming up in the next 10 minutes.

98.1, the one that makes you feel good. 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Yeah.

0: That lady has dropped 4 brand new songs today. Taylor Swift and I Knew It, I Knew You. So apparently just a few minutes of reading can reduce stress. That is, of course, the thing that you're reading is your gas receipt.
1: 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The one that makes you feel good.

Hey there, this is MJ. Thanks for hanging out today. And thank you as well for celebrating this Ladies' Day today. It has actually been confirmed by the people in Nashville that this thing is an official holiday day today. And I'll tell you more in the next 10 minutes.

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0: So I saw that dairy-free salted caramel cluster desserts are being recalled for containing stones. 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

Survivor and Eye of the Tiger. Hey there, this is MJ. Thanks for hanging out on National Dolly Day today. Tell you more about that coming up real soon. But next, Gen Zers are not happy with anybody unless they're a Gen Zer. And I'll tell you why in the next 10 minutes.

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0: Great music from Ed Sheeran, Thinking Out Loud. And you might be at work and maybe you don't want to think out loud because you're really excited about the weekend, but you don't want anybody else to know, right? You are getting through this work day. You've got a lot of plans this week. And I can tell you, I'm looking at the calendar. I'm looking at the sports schedule. If you love sports, it's a big weekend, right? We got college football going on, high school football on a Friday night, and also NFL. Always love this time of year. I love when the first official day of fall happens, and then like we are in fall mode, and football really helps mark that occasion on the calendar, right? It just feels like fall. I'm excited about it.
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0: It's one of those songs that I did not realize this was Billie Eilish when I first heard it. I thought, this is a unique sound. I like it. Here she is now with Birds of a Feather.

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0: So fun music from Tame Impala and Dracula. You know, this is a very hot artist right now. He's on tour, selling out arenas, actually. And I just got to see my nephew about the show. He got to go, and he was showing me pictures from this arena. I was like, whoa, this looked like a lot of fun. He said it was one of the best live shows he's ever seen. I was like, yay, so awesome.
1: 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Abilene, Texas.

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1: 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NSYNC, It's a Friday, it's fun.

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0: That is music from Ed Sheeran in Camera, who is on tour right now. You may have been hearing about that in the news. A little controversy, but as any professional, the show must go on. Ed Sheeran still doing his shows and entertaining his audiences. Looks like it's going to be a busy season for him, no doubt. Coming up, Portugal the Man, Joan Jett and the Black Hearts, and so much more.
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1: They say the holy water's watered down, and this town's lost its faith. Our colors will fade eventually, so if our time is running out, day after day, we'll make the mundane our masterpiece. Oh my, my, oh my, my love, I take one look at you, you're taking me out.

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1: Well, it has spent 53 weeks atop the Billboard Top 100 chart, the longest song ever to do that. She's broken all kinds of records. We're talking about Ella Langley and Shoes in Texas. 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

0: I've got.
1: What a great song, Benson Boone and Beautiful Things. My friend recently got to see Benson Boone, and it was spectacular. She said he is a great entertainer. He has definitely been added to the bucket list, no doubt about it. Hey, listen, keep it right here as we're kicking off your weekend. Some great music on the way from Carly Rae Jepsen, The Cardigans, and UB40.
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All you gotta do is flip that switch before we

And Sir Elton John and Dua Lipa and Cold Heart. I'm Carl Southcott. We're kicking off our time together, getting ready for the weekend right now on this Friday with a song that, well, before you know it, it's going to be Thanksgiving. It'll feel like right around the corner. And every Thanksgiving, one of the few Thanksgiving classics, movies that are out there is Planes, Trains, and Automobiles with Steve Martin and the late John Candy. In that film, you always hear this song. It's Paul Young, Every

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0: moving pretty good. That one, that is Bruno Mars and I Just Might. I'm Carl Southcott with your random happy for the day. Fall, of course, has arrived, and with it some of the things that people love about the fall: changing leaves, crisp air, comfy clothes, the weather, a cozy fire, Halloween, can't forget Halloween, and hot chocolate. 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
0: Taylor Swift's latest song, Patient Zero, the music video to Patient Zero. 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It's Taylor right now, and I knew it, I knew you.

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After all, these are your favorite songs, right? 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

it is, the Academy Award-winning hit movie song from K-pop Demon Hunters, Edis Hunter X, and Golden. I'm Carl Southcott with Charlie Puth. It's See You Again.

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1: Well, they say among the possible Coachella 2027 headliners, Dua Lipa, BTS, SZA, and Tame Impala. 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